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New York City is the place where they said, hey babe, take a walk on the wild

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Detroit, a Pontiac, Michigan youth was reported dead at the scene of a head-on collision on Grand Avenue this morning. The youth was reported for driving on the wrong side of the boulevard when he struck a delivery truck and was catapulted through the windshield of his car. The driver of the truck is reported to be uninjured. The identities of both men are being withheld by local police. County legislators today are expected to rally to the aid of striking longshoremen in hopes of ending the 9-month deadlock.

I am your automatic lover. 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I am your automatic lover.

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And now, in 1998, the story continues. 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

Well, we've had a lot of requests for that song. It seems to be very popular among our friends. We hope you all enjoyed it. Anytime you hear a song on our program that you like, neighbors, we'll be glad to sing it for you as often as we can. We try not to sing them too often because some people don't like to hear them so often as others, but if you have a request and you'd like for us to sing it for you, write us and tell us just about when you'd like to hear it, and that's about the time we'll try to have it on for you. Of course, remember that we have to make up our programs a week in advance, so you send your cards and letters in ahead of time. Tell us what songs you like best. 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And now here's a heart song that I haven't sung on our program for right some more while, and it's a mighty pretty one, too, titled

Junge, komm bald wieder nach Haus. Junge,

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0: Yeah, Breaker 19, this here's a rubber duck. You got a copy on me, Big Ben, come on. Yeah, 10-4, Big Ben, for sure, for sure. By golly, it's clean, clear to Flagtown, come on. Yeah, it's a big 10-4 there, Big Ben. Yeah, we definitely got the front door, good buddy. Mercy sakes alive, looks like we got us a convoy.
1: It was the dark of the moon on the 6th of June in a Kenworth pulling logs. Cab over Pete with a reefer on and a Jimmy hauling hogs. We is heading for Bear on I-10 about a mile out of Shaky Town. I says, Pigpen, this here's a rubber duck and I'm about to put the hammer down.

By the time we got into Tulsa town, we had 85 trucks in all. But they's a roadblock up on the clover leaf, and them bears was wall to wall. Yeah, them smokies as thick as bugs on a bumper. They even had a bear in the air. I says, calling all trucks, this here's the duck. We about to go.

0: Big Ben. 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You're still too close. Yeah, them hawks are starting to close up my sinuses. Mercy sakes, you better back off another 10.
1: Well, we rolled up Interstate 44 like a rocket sled on rails. We tore up all of our swindle sheets and left them setting on the scales. By the time we hit that Chi-town, them bears was getting smart. They'd brought up some reinforcements from the Illinois National Guard. There's armored cars and tanks and jeeps and rigs of every size. Yeah, them chicken coops was full of bears and choppers filled the skies. Well, we shot the line, we went for broke with 1,000 screaming trucks and 11 long-haired friends of Jesus in a chartreuse microbus.
0: Hey, rubber duck to a sodbuster. Come on there, yeah. 10-4, sodbuster. Listen, you want to put that microbus in behind that suicide jockey? Yeah, he's hauling dynamite and he needs all the help he can get.
1: Well, we laid a strip for the Jersey Shore and prepared to cross the line. I could see the bridge was lined with bears, but it didn't have a doggone dime. I says, Pigpen, this here's a rubber duck. We just ain't gonna pay no toll. So we crashed the gate doing 98. I says, let them truckers.

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This is the Motown Sound with me, Tim Davis. We're here for 2 hours of great music by fantastic artists who brought us what we know as the Motown Sound, like the Jackson 5 and I Want You Back, and now the Four Tops, Bernadette.

Oh, I love that part where the music suddenly stops and the background singers hold that chord. Then Levi Stubbs jumps in with that Bernadette shout. It's what makes that...

Got to Give It Up. That's Marvin Gaye from 1977. And that's a response to a request from the Tamla label that Marvin Gaye actually performed some disco music. Now, 1967, and I Was Made to Love Her. This is Stevie Wonder.

That's Backstabbers, the OJs, and that's from 1972. It was a number one hit for them. Now, a direct follow-up to the number one hit for the Four Tops, Reach Out and I'll Be There, was Standing in the Shadows of Love.

The Foundations and Build Me Up Buttercup, written by Mike Darbo and Tony McCauley. That's from 1968, number two in the UK for them. Now number one in the US for the Supremes. This was You Keep Me Hanging On from 1966.

This is the Motown sound of me, Tim Davis. Tonight, we're taking a journey back to where the magic began. The unmistakable sound of Motown. It was 1959 when Berry Gordy Jr. had a vision. And from that vision came Tamla Records and a sound that would change music forever. The Motown sound that gave us the elegance of the Supremes, the brilliance of Stevie Wonder, the soul of Marvin Gaye, and the youthful energy of the Jackson 5. And these aren't just songs, they're memories, they're moments, and they're feelings you carry with you forever. Our first track tonight was the first single released by Tamla Records, Marv Johnson, Come to Me. Now we've got the second track that was ever released by Motown, Eddie Holland, Merry-Go-Round.

Barrett Strong and Let's Rock, which was the third of the Tamla singles ever to be released, and it shows just what a knack Berry Gordy had for talent spotting. All three of those performers who did those first three singles went on to have significant careers, and of course Barrett Strong went on to have Motown's first big hit record, which was Money, That's What I Want. Now, not all of the first singles were brilliant, and they showed a different style to the Motown we know and love. So I'm jumping onto the seventh single released by the Satin Tones, this was Going to the Hop.

it's not a bad song. That's the Satin Tones and Going to the Hop. But it was just evidence that they weren't actually very good singers. And you may not notice backing vocals when they're done with a good lightness of touch, but when it's noticeable, you can hear them going wrong there. It really does, it does show. Now, the other thing about that track is it's very 1950s, and it streets away from the Motown sound that we had only a few years later. Still, it deserves to be here, and it was the first Motown vocal group single, so it's got its place in history. Now here's the Marvelettes, As Long As I Know He's Mine.

A great sound there of Eddie Holland and Just Ain't Enough Love. Now, another very, very well-known voice here, Mary Wells and Bye Bye Baby. Well.

0: Well, that ground to a fairly unexpected and unsatisfactory halt there, so it's a fairly shoddy end to a fairly insufficiently prepared, rushed-sounding single by the Reverend Columbus Mann, and They Shall Be Mine. He wasn't granted another chance to do a single with Motown after that one, but he did continue to turn up on various local labels in the Michigan area throughout the decade. We're going to go on now to The Contours and Move Mr. Mann, and this is another fairly shambolic effort at a single, but it is slightly better than the last one. It shows that Motown really did move on, though. So here they are, The Contours.
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Pete Hartfield with Darling Tonight, and that's his one and only attempt at a single on Motown, and it's a mid-tempo doo-wop ballad, and sung quite well, and Pete Hartfield, obviously a really gifted lead vocalist, but that song really didn't go anywhere, unfortunately, but the next one really does, and it's Money, That's What I Want, by Barrett Strong. This, with the Contours, became the very first big hit for Motown.

That's Eugene Ramos and Hold Me Tight, and one of the worst records ever released by Motown. I mean, the Raber voices, the backing vocalists, they were having a real off day, and that was one of the most awful backing performances I've ever heard committed to vinyl. And the rhythm section, they can usually be relied on a Motown record. They sounded half asleep. So, one of the worst records of all time. And the next one, unfortunately, has got a terrible start, a brilliant middle and a terrible ending. It's by Eddie Holland and If Cleopatra Took a Chance.

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That's the Contours and Just a Little Misunderstanding. Now, that's from 1966. I moved on there because we've had some rubbish in the last couple of records, and I thought we deserved something a little better. That one was composed by Stevie Wonder, and it was produced by Mickey Stevenson. Now, we're going to carry on with Gladys Knight and the Pips and Every Beat of My Heart.

Jimmy Ruffin and I Want Her Love, and this is still some time before he became the big star he eventually became. Now we're going to go on with the Sapphires, an evil one. Now the Sapphires were from Philadelphia, not part of Motown. This shows what the other people were getting up to, and this is right at the beginning of the collaboration of Gamble and Huff, Leon Huff and Kenny Gamble, and also Val Simpson and Nick Ashford also met around about the same time, also in Philadelphia.

The Ecuadors and Someone to Call My Own. Now, that was released on the Miracle label, which was one of Berry Gordy's offshoot labels. They only released 12 records. That was one of them, by the Ecuadors, and it wasn't a fantastic record, and it also was not a hit. And the lack of hits on the Miracle record label meant that within 12 months, Berry Gordy had got impatient and he closed them all down. Now we're going on with Mary Wells and Shop Around. And this was written by Smokey Robinson, and it's an early cover hit from 1961.

More early Mary Wells and Drop in the Bucket. Now Jamie by Eddie Holland. And this was written by Barrett Strong and Mickey Stevenson, produced by Mickey Stevenson. And it was from 1961.

That's Bad Girl by The Miracles from 1959, a doo-wop single, and it was the first single released on the Motown label. All previous singles from the company were released on Motown's Tamla label, and that was written by Smokey Robinson and produced by Berry Gordy. Now, here's Eddie Holland again with Magic Mirror.

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1: Tim Davis on Caroline Coastal.

That was a follow-up to Heatwave, and it was Quicksand by Martha Reeves and the Vandellas. The Funk Brothers, the backing group, were so amused by that, they called it Son of Heatwave, and you can hear why. Now, don't let him shop around. This is Debbie Dean, who was the first white artist to sign with Motown, and also the first white female performer to appear on a Motown single. This dates back to 1961. I cried all-

That's Candy and the Kisses and the 81, which was their biggest hit. And that's showing what was going on in Philadelphia at the time. The track was written by Jerry Ross and Kenny Gamble. And the B-side was Two Happy People, and that was co-written by Leon Huff. And this was before Gamble and Huff got together properly. Now, we've got Martha Reeves and the Vandellas with I'll Have to Let Him Go.

That's another track from Debbie Dean and But I'm Afraid. Now going back to 1951 and the very origins of rock and roll with Jackie Brenston and Rocket 88. Brenston worked with Ike Turner and was an influence on other groups, including Bill Haley and the Comets, but it also provided some of the foundations for the change in music that led to Berry Gordy establishing Motown. So here's Rocket 88.

shuffle day and night. With my real gone rocket, I know everything's all right. When you see my rocket come pulling in, don't ask me where I'm going, just wonder where I've been.

Jackie Brenston and My Reel Gone Rocket. Now, Please Mr. Postman, The Marvelettes. This is from August 1961, and it was not only the debut single by The Marvelettes for the Tamla label, it was also the first Motown track to reach number one on the Billboard Hot 100. Here it is.

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This is Caroline Coastal. It hurts.

0: Debbie Dean and Itsy Bitty Pitty Love. So we go from Debbie Dean as the first white female performer to Nick and the Jaguars, and they were the first white act ever to release a Motown record. They released Itchy Bon, and the B-side, of course, was Cool and Crazy. It didn't actually lead to the Jaguars signing with Motown, though, even though this record was released on that label. So hear both the A-side and B-side now.
1: Ichiban!
2: Number one.

That's not a brilliant single. That's Ron and Bill and Don't Say Bye Bye. And it shows that Smokey Robinson did improve in later years. He was one of the writers, along with Berry Gordy himself. Now we've got the Marvelettes and part of their fascination for Postman. This one's called Twistin' Postman.

That's another landmark Motown first. That's their first duet, Sherry Taylor and singing Sammy Ward with Oh Lover. And that's a formula that Motown would turn to again in future years. They'd team up an established vocalist with a talented newcomer, and they'd get hits and plenty of exposure. So I'm going to play another track by them now, and That's Why I Love You So Much. And this is the single version.

Herman Griffin and True Love. Now, Herman Griffin was a fantastic live performer. He'd do fantastic physical dances, jumps, splits, somersaults, backflips, all sorts of things on stage. But he's most famous for being Mary Wells' first husband. Now we've got the Velvettes and There He Goes.

The Isley Brothers and Twist and Shout bring the show pretty much to a close. I've really enjoyed going back over some very, very old music there. Some of it has been rubbish and some of it has been very good. I'm going to finish now on a really brilliant track. It's Shotgun by Junior Walker and the All-Stars. We've got fantastic saxophone and a superb vocal from Junior Walker. He's never on the track at the same time as his saxophone, so it's possible and very likely that he recorded the vocal and the sax in the same take. It certainly feels that way. This is a brilliant track to go out on. Shotgun. This is Tim Davies.

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I done told you once, you son of a bitch, I'm the

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1: Hey everybody, how you doing out there? It's me as DJ Sassy Cowgirl. We're going to have some fun today. Let's start out with the Arizona Wildflowers along the Navajo Trail.

Here comes a brand new one from John Lowell and Joanne Gardner Lowell. This is off of their On My Way Home album, Jubilee Cafe.

Well, hello, folks. This is Dwayne Nelson again with some more perambulations and cogitations on horses, cattle, cowboys, and life in general. So grab yourself a seat by the campfire, kick back, and give it a listen. I hope you all enjoy it. Alkali Lake, the 7B Ranch at the foot of the Abert Rim. Gathering cows and sorting pears hot as the wages of sin. Greasewood, rabbit brush, sagebrush, and shale. Snakes in the outhouse and snakes on the trail. Just get the cows moving and follow their tail. Hours later, you get to the pens and, well, that's where the real work begins. Did I mention there's alkali all across this land? Did I tell you that this ain't quite what I'd planned? Dust in your mustache and dust in your hair. Dust in your drawers and dust everywhere. Alkali dust in the hat that you wear. I knew 'twas a desert that I headed for, but I figured that it was all sand. Roll out of your bedroll at 4 a.m. before sunrise, you're ready to ride. You gotta start early to beat the heat, so at 6 you're hitting your stride. Might trailer the ponies clean out to the end, or ride from the camp as a gather portends. Just how the day goes, well, that just depends on water holes being dry or not, and how much the cat

That'll hide. By afternoon, you're back at the pens. That's where you start sorting pairs. There's dry cows and work pairs, unbranded slicks, and neighbor's cows, that's rare. Watch for a calf that's sucking a tit, or looks just like mama, that might be a fit. Now, if you take a few chances, you might get a hit, but taking gambles while mothering up causes wrecks that you have to repair. 11 days later, you find no more cows, you figure the work is all done. But there's slicks to rope, doggone quite a few, and, well, that's just whole lots of fun. Head 'em and heel 'em and go to the fire. Burn 'em and tag 'em, the rancher's desire. Castrate the bull calves that won't make a sire. Then put out the fire and put up your horse, 'cause now you're down to none. Yep, this camp is finished, cows are all shipped, and you think with a tired grin of the cattle you'd worked and the ground that you rode and all the places you'd been. So this roundup is over, you pack up your gear, load up your horse and have a cold beer, then top off your diesel while goodbyes you hear, and hit the road for the next cow camp, where you'll do it all over again.

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1: Now, Twister had been a cowboy ever since he mustered out of the Marines. He might even tell you longer than that if you'd count breaking colts back in his teens. He'd rode the Rim and Canyon for a time there at the JA. He really liked that Paladura Canyon. But he wasn't looking for no place to stay. 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He said that gang ranch up in Canada was just too cold. In the Flint Hills around Abilene, he finally settled and cowboyed there till he was old. Now, no one remembers ever seeing Twister without his felt hat, shaped in a puncher's crease, pants tucked down in his tall top boots, or too busy to stop and visit a piece. With his pockets full of candy for the kids, he'd hang around town and tell stories grand. With nothing left to prove, everyone knew that old Twister had been a real top hand. He went to wearing bib overalls. He said them Levi's just cost too much. And he preferred the big Smiths with all those extra pockets for candy and such. And he liked watching westerns at the Plaza Theater there in Abilene. Even if they were just old reruns, he still liked every one he'd seen. Now the kids would follow Twister around and hang on his every word. Saturday afternoons, they'd all watch movies for a dime. The theater called them Twister's Little Herd. Now, Molly and Polly were old maid sisters, and they liked watching westerns, too. They'd sit on the very front row and whisper and giggle like sisters do. Well, one Saturday afternoon, little Charlie brought along his pet duck. Twister knew that would never work. But then he thought, with just a little luck, he could sneak that duck inside, stuffed down in his bib overalls. Once he passed the ticket window, he hurried on down the halls. He sat on the front row with that duck, a-watching Randolph Scott. Seated next to Miss Molly, Charlie's pet started getting hot. Well, Molly turned to Polly with disgust written on her face. His overalls aren't even buttoned, and he won't sit still in his place. Well, Polly hushed her sister. She couldn't see anything wrong, and this was a good movie. It wasn't going to last that long. But then that duck got to squirming, poked his head out his unbuttoned fly looking for air. Molly's eyes grew big, and she was crowding Polly's chair. "What's the matter with you, sis? Why are you scooting over here?" "It's sticking out of his pants." "Well, surely you've seen one before, dear." "Well, Polly, we've lived on the farm ever since I was born. But good golly," said Miss Molly, "this one's eating my popcorn."

That was Johnny Angel with Crawfish and Cowboys. Before that, the new one from Bobby Marquez, Cowboy Coffee. And before that, Austin Van with Head Over Heels. We're going to go to a classic now done by the super group of women in Western music. This is I'm an Old Cowhand, Gone with the West.

0: We're going to let J.J. Steele bring you up to the top of the hour now with a poem. Stick around.
1: I wanted to write a poem about the epic of the American cowboy. Men of action who died with their boots on, dancing in the face of danger, doing that boot hill rag. Between the lightning and cattle, it sure is a battle, and the weather has been mighty mean. But I'm a man of my word, and I'm driving this herd all the way up to old Abilene. And I'm doing that boot hill rag, yeah, doing that boot hill rag. Driving these cattle's one hell of a battle, doing that boot hill rag. Now I'm barely alive, and I'm having to drive all night to the next rodeo. And the sun just went down when I pulled out of town. I'm only halfway to old El Paso. But I'm doing that boot hill rag, yeah, doing that boot hill rag. Having to drive when I'm barely alive, doing that boot hill rag. And you'll know that it's time when you hear that bell chime, doing that boot hill rag. Ain't got time to be blue. I never danced just a few. I've been this way all of my life. 'Cause I work hard all day, and I drinks and I plays, and I'm dancing all night with your wife. And I'm doing that boot hill rag, yeah, doing that boot hill rag. Ain't got time to be blue if you dance just a few, doing that boot hill rag.
0: That was Boot Hill Rag. Here comes Christine Clifford with Texas Cowgirl.

0: That was Cary Grumbacher with Cowboy Heart, a song that started out in tribute to Bob Lantis and now is in memorial to him. Before that, we had Ed Meyer with his latest Cowboy Dreams and John Chandler, The Western Road. It's storming outside my window, so I thought I'd do this Tom Swearingen poem. Keep 'em moving slow, coming storm.
1: Nothing but dry and dusty on this drive across the range, but seeing what's up ahead, I'd say that's about to change. Thick clouds are hanging heavy, dark like anvils in the sky. We're about to get a hammering, boys. The rain is gonna fly. Get ready for a soaking. We'll be sogged down to our toes, but I won't hear complaining. It's the life us punchers chose. Out here in God's wide open, moving cows, straddle leather. Taking each day as it comes, no matter what the weather. The herd's a different story. They're already getting tense, so I believe we'll have our hands full till we get them to the fence. Lord help if we get thunder. They could bolt at the first clap, and we don't need more drama trying to get them to the trap. The herd's already skitty. They know something's about to blow, and if they start to running now, boys, we'll have a rodeo. So Thatch, you hit a long trot, and we'll meet you at the swale. Now you hold them when they get there, and we'll follow with the tail. Because if the water's rising, it'll make the crossing tough, and we'll have to work together. Even then, she'll still be rough. Now, boys, don't let the herd drift, or at least not far or fast, and we'll all deserve our wages once this desert storm is past. Let's just keep 'em moving easy, nice and gentle as we go. We'll get there a lot quicker if we keep 'em moving slow.

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0: That was Carol Markstrom out here in the sticks. Here comes a poem now from Lindy Simmons.
1: G-Dub was out checking his desert grub steak when he came upon that loathsome rattling snake. Quicker than lightning, that snake struck its prey. But I'll tell you that this was G-Dub's lucky day. G-Dub vaulted up like some skittish mustangs, and the sole of his boot was where Snake put its fangs. And darn if the fangs didn't stick in the leather, and G-Dub and that snake were unhappy together. G-Dub tried to waggle that snakey unbound, and he shook and he slung and he waved Snake around. As hard as he tried to get Snakey released, he just drove in tighter the tusks of the beast. All the while, Snake was rattling his snake telegraph. Then that snake gave a flap and curled up G-Dub's calf. Then G-Dub remembered his trusty handgun that he packed to shoot dead what he couldn't outrun. And he drew and he aimed at the thing on his boot. Then he paused to reflect at just what he might shoot. And this is the point in the story, I say, that that was a very smart cowboy that day when G-Dub decided an alternate plan, not to shoot at the snake round the leg of the man. G-Dub found a stick with a fork at its tip, and he forced Mr. Snake to let go of its grip. The rattler was just as repulsed as G-Dub, and he scooted to hide in the thick mesquite shrub. And G-Dub was content to observe the snake flee, for his cows needed checking, now his feet were both free.

peaceful. 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

0: That was Lori Beth Brooke with Hang On Cowboy. Before that, Joel White, 5 a.m. and Generations Aspen Black. Here we go now with a poem by Ron Secoy, Cow Dog.
1: He just appeared one day, this black and white stray. I said, don't give him nothing to eat, and maybe he'll just retreat. But he settled in just like he belonged, laid by the door and just kept on, wagging that tail and hanging around. Even hunger couldn't get him down. Well, he was real good for barking all night and chasing them critters that wouldn't fight. He befriended the horses just fine, never a whimper nor a whine. But most of all, he'd just tag along, no matter if it was right or wrong. Regardless of the place or the time of day, he was always around and going my way. Ever present whether I was working or walking, ears pricked up when I was singing or talking, greeted me when I got home from work. At my side, he'd come to lurk. Then there came that fateful day when old Cowdog would have to earn his pay. The cattle had found a way to get out, and I was out there trying to turn them about. Come on, Cowdog, now do your best. But at my heels he came to rest, watching intently while I wielded a stick, chased them cows a lickety-split. Just as that last heifer stepped through the hoe, here come old Cowdog making sure she'd go. Yep, a real go-getter right from the start. I guess he figured he'd do his part. He ain't much at herdin' this orphan mutt, and as a cow dog, he doesn't make the cut. But I think the good Lord knows what I require, and has given me the kind of friend I desire. Now, cow dog, his real name is Tramp, passed away and went over that rainbow bridge about a year and a half ago. But I gotta remember and I gotta think that one of these days, whenever I get to the gate, he'll be there to welcome me home.

He's just an old cowboy out on the range tonight. 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In the morning he'll ride out, spend his time looking for strays. He's just an old cowboy trying to live out his days. Once he was young, carried a gun, took a stand. Turned 21 in a war in a faraway land.

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He rode for the brand, was his own man. He never followed the crowd. Carries his load, lives by the code. 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He walked away from that life just so he could be free. 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
1: He always rode for the brand, Ron Christopher. Before that, we had Mickey Furman and Ranger Doug Green with Swing On By. Here comes a poem from Rocky Sullivan now. Sun's coming up.
2: Sun's coming up. Time to get around. Time to push this old body up from off the ground. Cookie's got the coffee on. Biscuits are getting hot. I reckon while I'm down here, I'll thank the Lord for all I got. Then it's jingle in the horses and roust out the men. Get my pony saddled. Last guards are coming in. We get the cattle moving, eating dust all day, pushing them to Kansas. The herd bull knows the way. And you gather in the quitters and push them back in line. Don't sound like much of a life, but Lord, you know it's mine. In this cowboy life, it ain't for everyone. The day begins before the sun. And well after dark, before you step down, roll out your sugan upon the hard ground. Have some more beans, hardtack, and salt pork. Hoping old Cookie might pull out a cork. And Ringo gets his fiddle down and wrangles out a tune. Coyote set to yowling and howling at the moon. Then it's time for some shut-eye, hard ground for my bed. Counting the stars as they pass overhead. And I'll dream of a girl I knew long ago. Ribbons and curls, I sure miss her so. Now, Lord, how I miss her, but this cow-punching life don't leave no room for a home nor a wife. And, Lord, I'm not complaining about this life I have. After that dang war, well, it's just the perfect salve. 30 more days till we reach Abilene. Meanest old town this puncher's seen. We'll find us a banker and sell off the herd. Boss buys the drinks, he's good for his word. Then we'll head back to Texas, or maybe go west. This cowpunching life, it's a life I love best. Sun's coming up, time to get around. Lord, I wish to thank you for this cowboy life I've found.

That's Haley Sandoz with a classic You Don't Know Me. Before that, Andrew Dean, Swingtown, and Dave Alexander. Deep in the heart of Texas when he went over to the Oklahoma Hills. Here comes the Dan Cannon Band, Can't Ride Forever.

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As he rides his pony across the great highway.

0: boy is his name. The building block of heroes and cowboy is his name.
1: Charlie spent his whole life working as a cowboy and doing all the chores the buckaroos do, like roundups and branding, bringing lost calves in, and making and replacing horseshoes. Now, it didn't take him too long to figure out, though, that, oddly, the job he loved the most was a form of artistic landscaping that he affectionately called planting posts. Now, just busting your back building fences was how the other cowpokes described the toil. But Charlie felt a need to go beyond just practicality when standing wooden posts in the soil. Sometimes the digging could be easy, but most of it was caliche deep and tough. The pay was okay, but at the end of the day, the beauty he saw was more than enough. Now every day he was moved by the majesty of what he saw of the good Lord's hand. As humble a guy he was, though, he thought his fences added to the beauty of the land. A fence transversing the pasture added a rustic melancholy to the view, and fresh snow upon the top rails put even the hardest-hearted man in the Christmas mood. Now, old Charlie has lots of good memories of fence posts he's put in the ground. He retired last month, but the memories just ain't been enough to keep him from feeling down. So he went to see the doc and told him how depressed he'd been not building fence posts and rails of mesquite, and how he's been missing the hardwood and the hard ground down at the Triple Bar C. Now the doc listened in thought, raised an eyebrow, and said, "Well, this ain't a new malady, but quite probably very rare, and sure enough, the first I've ever seen. In fact, this might be a historical find, because I don't think it's ever before hopped the fence of the gender line." "Well, tell me, doc, what the heck have I got?" the old cowboy queried in a voice high-pitched with nervous tension. Old Sawbones answered matter-of-factly, "Well, cowboy, I reckon that actually you have fence post, partum, depression."

That's Megan Clarice. Here I am again. Here comes the brand new release from Billy Tumbleweed, just released last month. This is called Door to Time.

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0: That's Bob Marshall, Hats to the Sky. Here comes a poem now from Casey LaCourse, Pioneer Woman.
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0: The winds that howl, the rains they pour, all this, and yet she does not deter. 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
1: 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We're going to close out the 3 hours with Patti Clayton, So Many Cowboys.

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Welcome along to the Vinyl Impressions, and today we go across the decades, as the guy said, and continuing with Dr. Feelgood. Where is he? Down at the doctor's, of course.

And of course they were with the Moody Blues, a little tribute there to John Lodge, bass guitarist, vocalist and songwriter of the Moody Blues. And he was born in 1943 and we lost him in 2025. We're across the decades.

So love that song, always have done. From Ian Hunter, Once Bitten, Twice Shy. Before that, Boz Scaggs, of course, and the Lido Shuffle, the original version, if you bought the 45 when it first came out. And No Waste.

stratagems and ruses. I could be a doctor with poetry and bruises. I could be a writer with a growing reputation. I could be the ticket man at Fulham Broadway Station. What a waste. What a waste. What a waste.

Nora Branigan and Self Control. Yes, that's what we're doing today. We're going across the decades without getting too overexcited, but we've got some good stuff to come. Old on the 60s, the son of a preacher man. Yes, one of those pop classics.

One of those songs I always feel better when you hear them live, and that is an incredible live recording, isn't it? From Don of the Buffalo, that's Family Picture. Instrumental time? Why not? Here's Harry J. All-Stars, Liquidator.

Earlier on we played Dr. Feelgood Down. Normally when people cover a rock and roll song, it's never quite the same. This is incredible though. See you later, alligator.

Nice version, I'd say. Dr. Feelgood, See You Later, Alligator. And hear the production a couple of times and you'll love it. Sunny D and the Knights, yes, Rock Around the Clock, the original version of the Bill Haley song.

Right, one to go, then we must go. Finished with an instrumental. That, though, was The Sweet and Ballroom Blitz. Yes, we've been across the decades today on the Vinyl Impressions Music Radio Show with myself, Martin Brown. 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Bye for now.

you know, that song always catches me out. You're dancing along, you think it's coming to an end, and it's going to stop this time, and you're still dancing. Well, I am anyway. It's Don Thomas, of course, former Drifter Don Thomas, and the Northern Soul anthem is Come On Train. How you doing? I'm Eddie Crampton. This is 2 hours of 70s soul, funk and disco, and I've got a lovely lady of Motown and Philadelphia International Records on the phone this week, and more. It's birthday girl Caroline Crawford, whose birthday it was just last week. Hope she had a lovely day. We'll be finding out, maybe, in about 15 minutes' time, because she'll be on the phone. Now, this week's new release of the week is the latest in a long line of stuff coming out. That'll happen in the second hour of the show. Right now, I've got Ashford and Simpson coming up with the original version of a song made rather more famous by Collins and Collins. Also got music from Gloria Bouchelle after we've heard from the fantastic Johnny C.

The Sound of Chicago in 1970 from the lovely Gloria Buchel, who I've got to say, I don't know very much about at all. Now, I know she used to sing backing for Gene Chandler. I know she got herself another one that slipped by the wayside. I tell you what, the more you know about soul music, the more you know you don't know about soul music, because we're only ever scratching the surface, aren't we? Now, a pair of artists that I do know rather more about are the duo Ashford and Simpson, of course, integral to so much on the soul scene throughout the years. This is their original version of a song made rather better known by Collins and Collins.

great song from a great LP. T.K. Murray from his 1977 album C.A.T. is where there's true love. Now, the album was really quite difficult to get hold of, still is. And when I got mine, I noticed there were none of his songs on YouTube. And so I took it upon myself to record some, upload some, and I got perfect. Warms your cockles, doesn't it? Bless him. I did follow up to ask more information, but never got a reply. Ho hum. Never Say Never, T.K. Murray, Where There's True Love. Actually, the good news is that that's recently been re-released as a 45, so there's no reason not to have it in your box. All good things. Now then, talking of good things, especially in small packages, I've got Carolyn Crawford on the phone in just a moment after we've heard from one of her records from her Philadelphia International years. That's next.

0: and live on the phone from Detroit.
1: Thank you very much.
0: It's a pleasure to have you on. So, you started singing at a very early age, didn't you? I mean, were your roots in church?
1: Yeah. And actually, my roots are in the womb. So
0: right.
1: I come out. I had to
0: Came
1: come
0: out singing.
1: Singing, and yeah.
0: You entered a talent competition in when you were aged just 13 and won it, just 13 years old.
1: Yeah. Well, I mean, that's no big deal. Stevie Wonder was 21.

0: Well,
1: yeah. You would have to give a public performance with Berry Gordy in the audience. Was it not daunting for a young girl?
0: I didn't know he was in the audience.
1: Oh, that helps.
0: I didn't know he was
1: that
0: in
1: helps.
0: The audience. I did not know he was one of the judges. I didn't find that out until after the contest was over.
1: And he gave you a recording contract, didn't he, there and then?
0: That was the prize.
1: Fantastic.
0: Was, 4-year contract with Motown.
1: Yeah.
0: $500 and a lodging watch. That
1: wow.
0: was the prize.
1: Wow. But I mean, you came along to Motown with a lot of songs and music for a long time, hadn't you? You got several. In fact, your first single was a track that you wrote yourself, didn't you? Forget About Me.
0: That's exactly right. When I got a chance to speak with Barry before, then he came to my home,
1: uh-huh.
0: where my mom and I were, because he wanted to know something about me, what my life was. He invited us up to the studio, my mom and I. I asked him, was it possible that I could write my first song?
1: Yeah.
0: And he asked me, could I write? And I said, well, I think so. So he said, well, bring your stuff in and let me listen to it.
1: Right.
0: So, ironically enough, he listened to it, and my very first tune was one of the ones I wrote.
1: Mm-hmm.
0: He didn't, I want to say this, he didn't change anything, any lyrics, any music, he changed absolutely nothing.
1: Wow.
0: But he put that on the beginning and he put the background to it.
1: Uh-huh.
0: But he did not mess with the tunes, not one way or the other.
1: Wow. I'd like you to tell me about the night that you recorded Forget About Me, because this is just such a magical story. You're 13 years old, it's the evening before your 14th birthday. Tell me about that.
0: Mm-mm. It's the evening of my birthday.
1: Right.
0: Mm-mm. It's the evening of my birthday.
1: So the clock strikes midnight.
0: The day that I turned 14. No, it was the day that I turned 14.
1: Yeah.
0: And he sent a limo for me at midnight.
1: Fantastic.
0: And my sister was visiting from Ohio at that time, so she went with me. My mom stayed home. And we were back home by 3 a.m. in the morning. So it didn't take us all night.
1: So limo turns up, you and your sister get in the car, you cut the record, the guys are waiting for you in the studio in the early hours of the morning. You
0: three.
1: Three in the morning.
0: We were home by three. No, it didn't take us long at all.
1: That's
0: when my contract was up.
1: Yeah, and you relocated to Philadelphia, I think?
0: Not at that time. I spent some time just doing local things.
1: Okay.
0: And then I went out to California.
1: Really? Didn't know
0: with,
1: that.
0: Mickey Stevenson.
1: Oh, right.
0: And became a part of a group called Hodges, James, Smith, and I became Crawford.
1: Only with Hodges, James, Smith, and Crawford for 2 years, was it? 18 months or so? And then you got the call for Philadelphia?
0: No, I didn't get the call for Philadelphia. I went on my own.
1: All right.
0: I was working in Los Angeles with the group, and we were doing background for Charo Cugat.
1: Okay.
0: Do you know her?
1: No, I don't.
0: Do you know Charo Cugat?
1: No, but I will after this. I should look her up.
0: Did you know about Xavier Cugat? Rich man. He was married to Carmen Miranda.
1: Oh, right.
0: Do you
1: yes,
0: remember Carmen
1: yes,
0: Miranda?
1: Yes. The lady with the pineapple on
0: okay,
1: her head.
0: Okay, well, Charo, we did background for her. We did a lot of, I don't know what you circuit you would call that, but we did a lot of the,
1: mm-hmm.
0: the big, the Saharas and things like that. We did that. We were with her for maybe 2 or 3 years.
1: Okay.
0: And then home, I decided, that was all during the Mickey Stevenson time.
1: Mm-hmm.
0: And I decided that I wanted to stretch out some, so I went to Philly International on my own.
1: All right.
0: I took a plane and I went there. And this particular day, they weren't there. Gamble or Huff weren't there. The girls said they were coming in, but they didn't come in.
1: Okay.
0: So I stayed. I went down the street to the restaurant, had lunch, and came back, and they still didn't come in, so a number. And within a week, Leon Huff called.
1: Yeah.
0: Boy, was I excited. He said, come back. So I went back. I did recorded 14 tunes.
1: Yeah.
0: But there was a personal discrepancy that caused me to have to leave Philly International.
1: Okay.
0: I won't go into, but that's the way it was.
1: Yeah.
0: So things happened. But I have all those tunes from them. I had a good time while I was there.
1: So you left Philadelphia International about 1975, I think, 76, 8.
0: Let me see. Yeah, I guess you're right. Somewhere around in there.
1: Yeah.
0: Yeah.
1: Did you ever record anything with Chapter 8, or was it just touring and performing?

0: No, I didn't record. I didn't record with them. Anita Baker, she took my place, and that's when they started to record.
1: Right.
0: When she was with them. I was okay with it. I mean, I wasn't sad about it or anything.
1: Yeah.
0: It was fine.
1: Yeah. But one of the good things to come out of Philadelphia, one of the other good things to come out of Philadelphia time, was that...
0: Yeah.
1: All right.
0: No. Bohannon caught me in Detroit.
1: Oh.
0: At a club called Henry's Palace.
1: Oh, right.
0: Henry's Palace. See, that's why we have these interviews, so we can get these things straight.
1: Absolutely.
0: Mm. Henry's Palace, I was doing a solo gig, and he came backstage after the gig and said he really liked my voice, and he wanted me to travel with him and to do some recording with him. The first gig I did when Henry...
1: And took it to Mercury, didn't he? But you released two LPs on the Mercury label. My name is Caroline. Why the change in spelling to your Christian name? Because you'd always been known as Caroline before. Was that something led by the record company or?
0: No, I don't allow them to do those things to me. So as we get down to Caroline, there's a song on Bohannon Summertime Groove called "Me and the Gang," where everyone saying their name.
1: Mm-hmm.
0: Hi, I'm Lorenzo. They call me Mr. Rhythm.
1: All right.
0: I'm Leroy.
1: No, but it sounds very similar to the Floaters Float On, doesn't it?
0: No. So you have to go and check this one out. This is on Bohannon. It's called Me and the Gang. And anyway, they were already in the studio when he picked me up at the airport.
1: Okay.
0: So when I got there, the song was already in progress. And he said, I want you to just say your name. And so my name is Carolyn didn't fit. It just didn't fit the... In my mind, I said, my name is Caroline, and that was the punch. So when we did it again, I did my name is Caroline, and so that's when Caroline was born.
1: Right.
0: From that song there, Me and the Gang.
1: Caroline, thank you very much for giving me the interview this evening.
0: Well, A.D., if there's anything else that you think of, you're welcome to call me back. Just text me, and we'll see when we can and ask me or didn't
1: thank
0: think about
1: much.
0: It or something.
1: That'd be great. I'll send you
0: okay,
1: I'll send
0: you
1: a link.
0: I gotta say hi to everybody.
1: Yeah, absolutely.
0: I gotta say hi to everybody. Hi.
1: Lovely. Enjoy the rest of your day.
0: Okay.
1: Thanks, Carolyn.
0: Oh, you're very welcome.
1: Good night.
0: Hope to see you when I get there now.
1: Yeah. See you
0: okay.
1: When you get there. Bye.
0: Okay, hon. Bye bye.
1: What a lovely lady. So I'm going to finish off the interview now with a record that Carolyn recorded, Fix Records. So check out A.D. Crosdale's website, acerecords.co.uk, and have a listen to this if you can get your hands on a copy of Get Up and Move.

previously unreleased music from Carolyn Crawford, unearthed by Aidy Crosdale at Ace Kent Records. And you can get your copy on a 45 from acerecords.co.uk. I'm going to play you another previously unreleased record in the second hour of the show from Carolyn Crawford. Right now, it's Randy Brown.

they do without. Hey lady, just call my name and I'll come.

You know, he is such a lovely fella. You couldn't wish for somebody nicer to go out for a drink with. Randy Brown is... He's got such a passion for English history. Asks the best questions ever. And bless him. I was speaking to him earlier in the year, since his brother Bertram has sadly passed. And fingers crossed, Randy will still be coming over. As soon as I know, you'll know. I'm Eddie Crampton. This is 2 hours of 70s soul, funk and disco. And we're going to 1977 from a great song from the Shirelle Brothers that's always well received on the Sunday chill out scene. Next up though, 5 degrees Fahrenheit.

1977, that for the Sherrell Brothers. I would have placed it a lot, lot earlier, probably 72, 73. But no, it came out as the flip to Reggie's Theme as a Sherrell Brothers and a song that's really rather sought after on the UK crossover scene and Sunday Chill Out. Unsurprising in relation with the fabulous record. In fact, it's a bit of a mystery to me because it's the only single release I can find for the band, and it's the only single release I can find for the record label, which was Luna Records in Hollywood. I'm going to play the song for you in just a moment after we've had a bit of filly from Silk.

I love that. There's just so much soul and emotion crammed into what we got. 2 minutes and 29. Bobby King and The Relation right here on the 70s Soul, Funk and Disco Show. Now, I've got a northern favourite from Clyde McFatter, former Drifters frontman Clyde McFatter, kicking off hour two. But to take us there, it's Otis Clay.

fabulous sound of the late great Otis Clay with a song that went on to be covered to great effect, of course, by Yaz and the Plastic Population in the late 80s, certainly across here in the UK anyway. There's the original version of The Only Way Is Up. Now, I did say I was going to play Clyde McFatter next, but you know what? I've got a little bit of time before the top of the hour, so this is a fabulous song from Richard Stepp, taken from the Holiday in Hollywood LP. It's called Caught Up in a Whirlwind.